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2: What do you do when you don't have clear reception? 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That's what I do. 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That if you have a lack of clarity in your reception, that maybe God is asking you to get out of the position that you're at, a position of pride, unforgiveness, a position of delayed obedience, a position of anger, something that's clouding your ability to hear God clearly. 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
2: I want you to notice who God directs his words to when there are troubles in a nation. God says in 2 Chronicles 7:14, if my people, which are called by my name, shall humble themselves and pray and seek my face and turn from their wicked ways, then I will hear from heaven and forgive their sin and heal their land. Now that statement was originally given to the nation Israel at the dedication of their temple. God was giving them a heads up for the future, saying, guys, check this out. You have this propensity to do the wrong thing. Here's what you need to do to get right with me again. Now, when we look at the problems in America today, we sometimes, even in the church, are quick to point the finger. It's the fault of Hollywood. It's the fault of this. It's the fault of that. You know what God says when he sees the breakdown in a nation? He says, it's my people. If my people, which are called by my name, would humble themselves and pray and seek my face and turn from their wicked ways, then I would heal their land and forgive their sin. It starts with you. It starts with me. Maybe we have some prodigals out there. You've been part of the problem in America. You need to turn from your wicked ways. You need to come back to the Lord. What better time to make a recommitment, saying, I'm going to get my life right with God. I want to see revival come to America, and I pray it starts with me, and it can tonight.
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6: Your Moody Radio forecast, a few clouds for the overnight hours. We're down around 80, and then we get scattered showers and thunderstorms on Monday, hot and humid again. We will have some sunshine, mid-90s on the high, but the heat index about 105. 80 and some clouds on Monday night, more heat and humidity coming up on Tuesday. Sunny in the morning, but afternoon showers and thunderstorms will be popping up. This is staff meteorologist Steve Hamilton for Moody Radio, Florida.

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0: plants and animals that put water to work. Learn about them on today's Creation Moment. And now, here's our Creation Moment's host, Ian Taylor.
1: Hydraulics are part of our everyday lives. Fluids, such as the brake fluid used in your car, cannot be compressed. So when you step on the brake pedal, that fluid can be forced from a cylinder into the braking mechanisms attached to your wheels. All hydraulic machines work in a similar way, because the fluid used will flow easily to areas where there is less pressure. Our Creator made great use of hydraulic principles in many of His creations. We have rigid bones and use fluid to expand and contract our muscles, to bend and stretch our legs. But the spider, for example, does not have a rigid skeleton, so it uses muscles to bend its legs, then pumps fluid into its leg to straighten it out. The North American dwarf mistletoe builds up a hydraulic pressure equal to that found in a truck tire in order to catapult its seeds out to a distance of almost 50 feet at a speed close to 60 miles per hour. The squirting cucumber, found in the Mediterranean area, uses the same principle to propel its seeds up to 40 feet. Unless you think that the brake system in your car came together by chance and natural forces, it doesn't make any sense to believe that spiders and other plants and animals came about without a designer and creator.
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3: Your Moody radio forecast, a few clouds for the overnight hours. We're down around 80, and then we get scattered showers and thunderstorms on Monday, hot and humid again. We will have some sunshine, mid-90s on the high, but the heat index about 105. 80 and some clouds on Monday night, more heat and humidity coming up on Tuesday. Sunny in the morning, but afternoon showers and thunderstorms will be popping up. This is staff meteorologist Steve Hamilton for Moody Radio, Florida.
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0: 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Hi, this is Bill Meyer with some food for thought from Christian artist Carrie Job. She says the presence of God changes everything. Our fears, our doubts, our direction.
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0: Welcome to the Public Square with Dave Zanotti. And the party's over, Dave, right? No more excitement?
1: Declaration 250 better not be over. We have a lot of leftovers.
0: Okay. A lot of ground to cover, huh?
1: We do, and we have so much more information in the pipeline. Of course, this is a project that started for us 2 years ago. We could see the wonderful window of opportunity because the American Policy Roundtable, which is the hosting nonprofit organization of the Public Square Media Network, we have been an organization dedicated to the Declaration since the beginning. That's who we are. Dedicated to the Declaration, the Constitution, and the principles upon which these two documents stand. And the more we have focused over the last 2 years on studying the principles, the words, the languages, the sentences, the paragraphs, the commas of the Declaration of Independence, the more inspired we've become that it's the right choice. It's not the place where America begins, but where true liberty begins for all of us. When you track what the Declaration actually says back to the Creator, from whom our rights actually flow. And the fact that a document has been recorded and then lived out for 250 years based on that premise is in and of itself a miracle. And the success of the American structure in regards to all of the liberty that it has unfolded. You know, so I didn't say delivered because it didn't happen in an instant, but it was delivered over time, has been remarkable. So, but we're just getting warmed up, Wayne. We have so much more to come. I thought maybe this week we'd talk more about some of the things that are coming up next. But the important thing is, no, the party will continue. I can assure you, the party will go on.
0: All right. And if you'd like to learn more, you can join us online at thepublicsquare.com. 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
2: Your moody radio forecast, a few clouds for the overnight hours. We're down around 80, and then we get scattered showers and thunderstorms on Monday, hot and humid again. We will have some sunshine, mid-90s on the high, but the heat index about 105. 80 and some clouds on Monday night, more heat and humidity coming up on Tuesday. Sunny in the morning, but afternoon showers and thunderstorms will be popping up. This is staff meteorologist Steve Hamilton for Moody Radio, Florida.
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1: The powerful voice of Chandler Moore, God, I'm Just Grateful on Moody Radio. 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
2: So God says, go back the way you came. Where did he come through? The desert of depression. Face your depression. Face your fears. Don't run from it. Face it. Face your addiction. Don't run from it. Face it. Face your anger problem. Stop running from your anger problem and face it. But the moment that you stop and saying, I'm done running. I have had enough. I'm not going to run from my circumstances. I'm going to step into them and I'm going to deal with them no matter how painful they may be. I'm going to deal with my issues. I'm going to face my problems. I'm going to go to the hard places because God has a purpose and a call on my life. I'm not going to stay in the cave forever.
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0: Megan Woods on Moody Radio. Hi, it's Bill Meyer with a Christian artist update. What would singer Blessing Offer be doing if he hadn't been successful as a musician? Well, he posted, "If music didn't work out, I'd be a lawyer." You can hear more of Blessing's thoughts about career choices on his Facebook reel.
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0: When a mother eagle builds her nest, she starts with thorns, broken branches, and sharp rocks. Then she places on top of this a thick padding of wool, feathers, and animal fur. When her growing birds reach flying age, they are so comfortable that they do not want to leave. So the mother eagle stirs her nest. She pulls up the comfortable fur and feathers, so the young eagles begin to feel pain. Soon, they leave the comfort of the nest and grow up. God stirred his nest when foreigners invaded ancient Israel. The Assyrians deported 127,000 people to another country. Others fled south into Judea. There they pleaded with God to come to their rescue, to show them his favor. In their desperation, they remembered God as their shepherd. They pleaded that God would show them the same concern he had shown when they were slaves in Egypt. The author of Psalm 80 records their urgent prayer. Please listen, O shepherd of Israel. Show us your mighty power. Come to our rescue. Turn us again to yourself, O God. Make your face to shine down upon us. Only then will we be saved. Sometimes the difficulties we face today are God's way of stirring us, moving us out of our comfort zone. He wants to teach us to grow up so we can take on challenges that we may otherwise evade. Yes, God still stirs his nest.
1: If you'd like to learn more about God and his plan for your life, visit urbanministries.com.
2: Your Moody radio forecast, a few clouds for the overnight hours. We're down around 80, and then we get scattered showers and thunderstorms on Monday, hot and humid again. We will have some sunshine, mid-90s on the high, but the heat index about 105. 80 and some clouds on Monday night, more heat and humidity coming up on Tuesday. Sunny in the morning, but afternoon showers and thunderstorms will be popping up. This is staff meteorologist Steve Hamilton for Moody Radio, Florida.
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0: perfectly.
1: That's Micah Tyler on Moody Radio. 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
4: Your Moody Radio weather forecast. Showers and thunderstorms will form along the coast early and then push inland as we head through the day. Otherwise, we will see periods of sunshine at a high today right around the mid-90s. Expecting clouds to stick around tonight. Overnight low warm right around 80 and then some scattered showers and thunderstorms returning on Tuesday, a high near 95. Isolated showers, a few storms Wednesday with the highs right back into the mid-90s. I'm staff meteorologist Sally Russell for Moody Radio, Florida.
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2: Welcome aboard on this early Monday morning. It is for freedom that Christ has set us free. But it's a bummer when you think you're still stuck.
10: Yeah, that's true.
2: You know, I got to tell you, I'm grateful for a dog that didn't realize he was free. I love Blaze. He's my husky pup that I picked up, oh my goodness, a little over 7 months ago now. I flew to Alaska, grabbed this little guy from his kennel there on the Kenai Peninsula. He's an incredible breed of sled dog. His mom and dad completed the Iditarod Trail Race in Alaska just this last March. He's an incredible guy. He's super strong. And did I say he's strong? Yeah. He's like strong.
10: He's like a sled dog husky, so it makes sense.
2: Oh, he is so strong. And I've had to train him. It's been hard, but he's been learning a couple different commands. One is sit. Another one is whoa. And I'm grateful for the whoa command because I had something happen the other day that was a bit unnerving. Got some traffic in front of our home. And he's not learned that he needs to stay out of the road. I've just, by way of training him with a leash, he stays out of the road. So we're coming around the corner. And he put a little extra pop on that leash, so much so it pulled it right out of my hand. And I'm seeing him run toward the street. It's almost happening in slow motion. And I just say to him, whoa. Now he thinks.

0: to live another day without Jesus because they know the difference Jesus can make. So these team members, they come back from some of these events and there will be tears, there'll be weeping because of their desire that people will choose Jesus.
1: 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I'm Ruth Kramer.
2: Your Moody Radio weather forecast. Showers and thunderstorms will form along the coast early and then push inland as we head through the day. Otherwise, we will see periods of sunshine at a high today right around the mid-90s. Expecting clouds to stick around tonight. Overnight low warm right around 80 and then some scattered showers and thunderstorms returning on Tuesday, a high near 95. Isolated showers, a few storms Wednesday with the highs right back into the mid-90s. I'm staff meteorologist Sally Russell for Moody Radio, Florida.
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7: 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Christ's love can't. And he went to the cross with my mind and my heart that night.
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4: Well, I hope you're feeling good coming off the big weekend, Boom Crew.
6: That's a weekend that goes fast, 4th of July weekend.
4: Really fast. Yeah, it went fast for me. Well,
7: and welcome back to...
4: I had a little bit longer than a weekend.
6: A little bit.
4: It was a good week.
6: Still are. Fast for you.
4: It was so good, man. Came back refreshed as can be.
6: Oh, that's good.
7: I'm glad.
4: Feeling ready. Ready to go here. It's interesting, man. I got to say this. Look, for all of our imperfections, we got plenty, and we got plenty of things to repent of, and we need another great awakening in our nation. But this, come on. A republic where officials are elected to have 250 years of continuity and growth. More evidence over the week, this last week I was gone, that my goodness. Greatest country going, period, full stop. I mean, yeah, we got a lot of imperfections, but my goodness. The proof is in the pudding for me. One of the coolest restaurants I've ever been to in my life, I went to on vacation. And it's called The Loft. And it's in Door County, up in Michigan, Wisconsin, excuse me. Whew, people in Wisconsin, man. They were like, what do you mean? And it was just an epic place. But then to see the story of this couple behind this thing, I'm going to get into that a little bit later on this morning, the full story on it. But whew, it's one of those stories where you walk away going, my goodness, people can, you can come to this country, roll up your sleeves, get to work, and it's flat out amazing what you can do if you got the gumption. It's amazing.
6: It is. It is difficult, yet everyone has an opportunity. And that's not something you can say about every country. There are certain countries where, depending on where you

0: 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And why not invite a friend to join you as well? 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
1: Your Moody Radio weather forecast. Showers and thunderstorms will form along the coast early and then push inland as we head through the day. Otherwise, we will see periods of sunshine at a high today right around the mid-90s. Expecting clouds to stick around tonight. Overnight low warm right around 80, and then some scattered showers and thunderstorms returning on Tuesday, a high near 95. Isolated showers, a few storms Wednesday, with the highs right back into the mid-90s. I'm staff meteorologist Sally Russell for Moody Radio, Florida.
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6: 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Christ's love can't. And he went to the cross with my mind and my heart that night.
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3: It's all about living free. It is for freedom that Christ has set us free, and it's analogous to what we have here in the United States of America. Man, the freedoms that we enjoy. This is why people flock here. And parenthetically, yes, we are imperfect. Yes, there are things we need to repent of. But 250 years, a representative government, 250 years sustaining itself that long, if you don't see God's fingerprints on this thing, got to open our eyes because it's real. And boy, did I get a full dose of just how great this country is while we were on vacation. My bride and I got some R&R and we had a great time.
4: I'm really happy.
3: Man, it was good. So good. I just fired up, man. Came back, revved up, ready to rumble here. So we found a restaurant where we were hanging out for a week. Found a few, actually. But we found one in particular that was so good. Their asparagus. Oh, Nelly.
5: That's how you know it's good, because usually when people leave a good restaurant, they're not talking about the asparagus.
3: No, and I use that as an illustration because this is better than any of these high-end steak joints that plop down the a la carte and you get a tray of asparagus, and they're good. They're buttered because you can't screw up with butter. But, oh, my goodness, the melted Parmesan and the seasonings on this thing and the way they were steamed. Oh, my word. It was so good.
4: But every face. Like,
5: Carl's going to be making weekly trips up there.
3: Every meal we had. They had a shepherd's pie. And you might think, man, it was hot. It doesn't matter. Oh, my goodness. And they didn't call it that, but it was basically a shepherd's pie where they have this cool home-baked, baked-in kitchen, little big old blob of bread. And then they cut the top off, and then they hollow out. They grab the bread, and then they pour in just all the innards of the shepherd's pie. Oh, my goodness, it was good. Oh.
5: Did you bring some home to share?
3: My mouth's watering right now. My mouth's watering right now. Oh, it was so good. So we're there so often that we got to know the owner. So, I mean, because I love to chat it up with folks. Anyway, the owner's wife, she came up and she's chatting with us. And I said, so when did you start this place? And I could tell she had a bit of an accent, European accent. Turns out it was Eastern European accent. And she started giving us the story. And the story was just epic. And I mean, it's an American dream.